RD. Let's get the party started. See you at the bar, you was hardly talking. That's when I knew that your heart was scarring. 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Like, wait, babe, let me ask your pardon.

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2: 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It's Khalid.
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3: Oh, I need your love.

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I blasted off the planet, rock that caused catastrophe, and it matters more because I had it. Now I had, I thought about wreaking havoc on an opposition, kind of shocking, they want a static with precision, I'm automatic, quarterback, I ain't talking second packet, pack it up, I don't panic.

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1: Das Ding.
2: Chill out. Nah, I gotta work on this shit tonight. I've been putting it off, but just trying to finish this album.